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0: here on the street as a cooler playground. But I really want to see her on the weekend. You know she got me dazing.
1: 凤凰城二期106.8平，采光好，2室1厅，家具齐全，120寸大屏投影，全自动洗衣机，小米立式空调，海尔斯开门冰箱，拎包入住。联系电话155-6794-8899，155-6794-8899。下面呢，让我们听两首歌，稍作休息一下。歌曲过后呢，我们继续回来。

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